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2: 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I heard you warned the governors of the secret marriage alliance.
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2: I also know Mr. 任阳 and the governors have a relationship.And soon I getting divorced.
1: 原来是挑拨离间的。没错，顾锦怀喜欢的是我同父异母的妹妹，我嫁给他就是瞎了眼。
2: Mr. Junya, don't be sad.
3: You are seeing
2: 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If it can be recalled, you can be the most person in the province. No, in the world country.
1: 队长想让我录什么唱片？
2: 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If you are willing to do this, you can be the most famous singer.
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1: 这些歌的作词作曲都太普通了，我不能自毁招牌。
2: You doesn't like this song.He was wiped by the most famous composer in my country. Can you, as a little singer, don't know them?
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